the key to unlock its power. 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

It has baffled the great minds of our time. 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Until now.

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the table, I kept on seeing him look at me while he's with that other girl. Do you think he was just doing that to make me jealous? Because he was totally texting me all night last night, and I don't know if it's a booty call or not. So

just like my selfie. What a creep. Is that guy sleeping over there? Yeah, the one next to the girl with no shoes on? That's so ratchet. That girl is such a fake model. She definitely bought all her Instagram followers. Who goes out on Mondays? Okay.

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1: 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Then 1-1000! 2-1000! 3-1000! 4-1000!
2: Forget about it, Dave! We lost him!
3: Let him go.
1: No. No. It's not fair and it's not right! Sorry, God. I'm sorry. We stepped on your fucking territory! I'm sorry!
3: Oh my God.
2: 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We got him. We fucking got him.

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1: Yes. Woo-hoo! Did you miss us? Cause we missed you. We're back from the past. TRL. Pleasure Radio.

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1: 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We're back from the past. TRL. Pleasure Radio.

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That's just how I do the

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I loved it. Plus, you don't have to thank me or anything. You can just take me out. But before you do that,

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Memory after memory, we brought you the best of this beautiful decade and took you by the hand through this wonderful trip back in time. Please give it up for DJ Kickin'.

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Love is something that does not compromise itself. 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

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CBT, LBC, yeah, we hooking back up. And when they bang this in the club, baby, you got to get up. 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
1: 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Rolling in my ride, chilling all alone.
2: Just hit the

Ladies and gentlemen, 90s Forever, the ultimate dance experience. Memory after memory, we brought you the best of this beautiful decade and took you by the hand through this wonderful trip back in time. Please give it up for DJ Kickin'.

a higher state of consciousness, where trance enters your intellect, enabling you to understand the virtue of motion, the possession of sound, and the intensity of desire, taking you to a paradise where reality becomes